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This is Icy 100.3 FM. That was Jeremy Camp and his song No Survivors. Before that was Joel Barnes with Seth Schleter and their song Road Less Traveled. Well, here's a note from the Icy 100.3 FM calendar. Bering Lambridge National Preserve staff will be at Serpentine Hot Springs tomorrow if weather allows. The team will be working upstream from the bunkhouse to retrieve equipment. The Bering Air Robinson R-44 helicopter will be transporting the crew to and from the Serpentine airstrip. For more information, call 907-759-8002. 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

0: In Alaska, our health care is on the line. Rising drug costs, rural hospitals threatened, sky-high insurance premiums. And Dan Sullivan is making a bad problem worse. Siding with big drug and insurance companies, the same industries that he took nearly $500,000 from. All while voting against lower drug prices and capping the cost of life-saving insulin, but for giving drug companies a $5 billion taxpayer-funded payout. And when you get sick, Sullivan made it harder to get the health care you need, voting to let insurance companies deny you coverage, and voting to kick 20,000 Alaskans off Medicaid, gutting health care for families and seniors, and putting our rural hospitals in danger of closing. Dan Sullivan is hurting Alaska, and it's enough to make you sick.
1: I'm Mary Peltola. I'm running for U.S. Senate, and I approve this message.
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2: In Congress, Mary Peltola gave her vote to the lower 48 liberals. It's why we fired her 2 years ago. Mary Peltola is a dishonest lobbyist who sold Alaskans out. Now, she's trying to cover up her corruption with lies and attack ads. Dan Sullivan served as a Marine for 30 years with honor and integrity. Here's Senator Sullivan on Alaska's Choice.
3: I'm fighting every day for a stronger Alaska. Mary Peltola's focus? Desperate lies about me and my family. I've spent my career defending survivors of domestic violence, and I voted to force Trump's DOJ to release the Epstein files, while Mary Peltola took huge checks from Epstein's associates. I'm fighting to stop members of Congress from cashing in as D.C. lobbyists, which is exactly what Mary Peltola did after Alaskans fired her. I'm Dan Sullivan, candidate for U.S. Senate, and I approve this message. Join us. 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

0: life away. Back-to-back Christian hits 24 hours a day. This is Icy 100.3 FM. That was Casting Crowns and their song One Step Away. Before that was Cade Thomas and his song That's What the Cross is For. Well, today is the second Friday in October, which means it's World Egg Day today, shining a spotlight on the incredible versatility and nutritional benefits of eggs. This global observance celebrates eggs as an affordable and sustainable food source packed with over 15 vitamins and minerals. Fry them, boil them, poach them, and bake them into your favorite dishes to join in the celebration today of World Egg Day.
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9: I'm Jonathan Christ Tompkins. I was born and raised in Sitka. I first ran for office because the independent Alaska that belonged to us was getting harder to hold on to. 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
0: Here's your afternoon weather outlook from Icy 100.3 FM. A coastal flood advisory is still in effect until 4 a.m. tomorrow morning. Today, rain. Highs in the mid-40s with southeast winds to 25 miles per hour. Tonight, rain. Lows in the upper 30s with south winds to 25 miles per hour. Then tomorrow, more rain on Saturday. Highs in the mid-40s with south winds to 30 miles per hour. I'm Jonathan, and that's your afternoon weather forecast. 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

0: In Congress, Mary Peltola gave her vote to the lower 48 liberals. It's why we fired her 2 years ago. Mary Peltola is a dishonest lobbyist who sold Alaskans out. Now, she's trying to cover up her corruption with lies and attack ads. Dan Sullivan served as a Marine for 30 years with honor and integrity. Here's Senator Sullivan on Alaska's Choice.
1: I'm fighting every day for a stronger Alaska. Mary Peltola's focus? Desperate lies about me and my family. I've spent my career defending survivors of domestic violence, and I voted to force Trump's DOJ to release the Epstein files, while Mary Peltola took huge checks from Epstein's associates. I'm fighting to stop members of Congress from cashing in as D.C. lobbyists, which is exactly what Mary Peltola did after Alaskans fired her. I'm Dan Sullivan, candidate for U.S. Senate, and I approve this message. Join us. 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
2: Attention, Alaska Democrats. This is an important announcement. A person named Eric Hafner will be listed on your ballot as a Democratic candidate for Congress. Do not vote for Eric Hafner. Hafner is currently serving a 20-year sentence in federal prison in New York State. He was placed on the ballot in an attempt to confuse Democratic voters. We repeat, Alaska Democrats should not vote for federal inmate Eric Hafner, who will be listed on your ballot as a Democrat. Thank you for your attention.
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5: 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Hello, I'm Chuck Swindoll. The verse goes on to say, He is before all things, and in Him all things hold together. Your life is held together because Jesus is God. We have a life He sustains. I think some of you are thinking right now, in light of the last few months of my life, I'm not sure He's hanging on quite as closely as He should have. But as a matter of fact, that's all part of His sovereign plan. The uncertainty of it, the uneasiness, the struggle and the disappointments and the difficulties, all part of His sustaining plan, and He is holding it all together.
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1: From the Christian News Radio Network, I'm Jim Miller. Hours after the award announcement, the U.S. imposed new sanctions on the International Criminal Court, escalating long-standing tensions between Washington and the ICC. Administration said the court has overstepped its authority and vowed to push for structural reforms. In the Middle East, Iran-backed Houthi forces claim responsibility for a deadly strike on Saudi Arabia's Riyadh airport, killing at least three. Saudi officials confirmed explosions and casualties, calling it a terrorist attack. President Trump posted on his Truth Social that peace talks between the U.S. and Iran have been productive and that he plans a pause in new military actions for the next few weeks. Libby Dean.
2: What President Trump said in this post, discussions with Iran are productive and Iran is in a, quote, very bad condition, both economically and militarily, and the blockade will remain in place, but no strikes before the midterms. That was the key thing we learned from the president yesterday, because what he was aiming to do here was shut down the speculation of renewed military force after Axios had reported that the Pentagon had asked Central Command to prepare options for possible large-scale operations, including strikes on Iranian nuclear, energy, and infrastructure targets.
1: While military strikes may be on hold, the naval blockade of the Strait of Hormuz continues. Stay tuned, more news coming up, but right now, here's a word from our sponsor.
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1: A 7.7 magnitude earthquake struck Panama, shaking the canal zone in several coastal communities. Early assessments show no major damage to the Panama Canal's operations, but emergency crews are inspecting infrastructure across the region. The Gulf Coast bracing for Hurricane Isaias, which is now a Category 3 storm. In addition to the coastal evacuations, offshore oil production is being impacted. Here's Mills Hayes.
5: We've already started to see some disruptions across the Gulf Coast, including gas and oil production. We have

0: seen some of those oil companies shut down, evacuate workers, and remove some of those drilling rigs. More than 60% of the daily oil production here in the Gulf has been temporarily shut down, which means we could see gas prices increase, although those oil companies say they're going to be up and running as soon as it is safe to do so once this storm passes.
1: The hurricane is also disrupting shipping, with the port of Mobile suspending operations. From Christian News Radio Network, I'm Jim Miller. To hear this and other reports on demand, visit ChristianNewsRadio.org.
2: With the Wall Street Business Report, I'm Ken Lormond. President Trump says gas prices will start coming down soon. He made the comment while referencing the war in Iran during remarks at a Columbus Day event he hosted at the White House today.
3: Oh, that's going to be over very soon, and prices are going to come tumbling down.
2: The president predicts Americans will see gas prices below $2 a gallon. He also says Russia will immediately send more than 300,000 tons of diesel fuel to U.S. and global markets. He calls it good news for prices, which remain high worldwide. Now here's your stock numbers. A good day on Wall Street. Stocks rose with a boost from the tech sector following Thursday's sell-off. The NASDAQ rose 423 points. The Dow was up 172 points, while the S&P 500 gained 46. For the Wall Street Business Report, I'm Ken Lorman reporting.
4: Here's your afternoon weather outlook from IC 100.3 FM. A coastal flood advisory is still in effect until 4 a.m. tomorrow morning. Today, rain, highs in the mid-40s with southeast winds to 25 miles per hour. Tonight, rain, lows in the upper 30s with south winds to 25 miles per hour. Then tomorrow, more rain on Saturday, highs in the mid-40s with south winds to 30 miles per hour. I'm Jonathan, and that's your afternoon weather forecast. 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

Jeremy Camp here on Icy 100.3 FM. That was his song, Out of My Hands. Well, here's another note from the Icy 100.3 FM calendar. The 6th Annual Nome Preschool Pumpkin Patch is happening Saturday, October 17th from 11 a.m. to 2 p.m. at 1602 Nome Teller Highway. 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
1: Magazine. In Alaska, our health care is on the line. Rising drug costs, rural hospitals threatened, sky-high insurance premiums. And Dan Sullivan is making a bad problem worse. Siding with big drug and insurance companies, the same industries that he took nearly $500,000 from. All while voting against lower drug prices and capping the cost of life-saving insulin, but for giving drug companies a $5 billion taxpayer-funded payout. And when you get sick, Sullivan made it harder to get the health care you need, voting to let insurance companies deny you coverage, and voting to kick 20,000 Alaskans off Medicaid, gutting health care for families and seniors, and putting our rural hospitals in danger of closing. Dan Sullivan is hurting Alaska, and it's enough to make you sick.
2: I'm Mary Peltola. I'm running for U.S. Senate, and I approve this message.
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3: In Congress, Mary Peltola gave her vote to the lower 48 liberals. It's why we fired her 2 years ago. Mary Peltola is a dishonest lobbyist who sold Alaskans out. Now, she's trying to cover up her corruption with lies and attack ads. Dan Sullivan served as a Marine for 30 years with honor and integrity. Here's Senator Sullivan on Alaska's Choice.
4: I'm fighting every day for a stronger Alaska. Mary Peltola's focus? 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I'm fighting to stop members of Congress from cashing in as D.C. lobbyists, which is exactly what Mary Peltola did after Alaskans fired her.
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0: Christian Hit Radio, this is Icy 100.3 FM. That was Doe and her song, So Good. Before that was Jordan St. Cyr and his song, Help. Well, here's something you probably didn't know yesterday. The Great Basin Bristlecone Pine Tree can live for over 5,000 years.
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3: 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I'm running for U.S. Senate, and I approve this message.
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4: I'm Jonathan Christ Tompkins. I was born and raised in Sitka. 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
0: Here's your afternoon weather outlook from Icy 100.3 FM. A coastal flood advisory is still in effect until 4 a.m. tomorrow morning. Today, rain. Highs in the mid-40s with southeast winds to 25 miles per hour. Tonight, rain. Lows in the upper 30s with south winds to 25 miles per hour. Then tomorrow, more rain on Saturday. Highs in the mid-40s with south winds to 30 miles per hour. I'm Jonathan, and that's your afternoon weather forecast. 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
1: In Congress, Mary Peltola gave her vote to the lower 48 liberals. It's why we fired her 2 years ago. Mary Peltola is a dishonest lobbyist who sold Alaskans out. Now, she's trying to cover up her corruption with lies and attack ads. Dan Sullivan served as a Marine for 30 years with honor and integrity. Here's Senator Sullivan on Alaska's Choice.
2: I'm fighting every day for a stronger Alaska. Mary Peltola's focus? Desperate lies about me and my family. I've spent my career defending survivors of domestic violence, and I voted to force Trump's DOJ to release the Epstein files, while Mary Peltola took huge checks from Epstein's associates. I'm fighting to stop members of Congress from cashing in as D.C. lobbyists, which is exactly what Mary Peltola did after Alaskans fired her. I'm Dan Sullivan, candidate for U.S. Senate, and I approve this message. Join us. 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
1: Here's the weather outlook from IC 100.3 FM. For tonight, rain, lows in the upper 30s with south winds to 25 miles an hour. Tomorrow, rain, highs in the mid-40s with south winds to 30 miles an hour. And tomorrow night, rain, lows in the upper 30s with southeast winds around 15 miles an hour. I'm Kathy, and that's the weather forecast. 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

I'm Kathy Horner on the Christian Station that rocks. We're IC 100.3 FM. That was Good in My Soul by Gladden. Before that, The Author by Brandon Lake with Nick Jonas and Top of the Stairs by Scott Mulvihill. Well, thanks for joining me on this Friday evening. Here's a note from the IC 100.3 FM calendar. 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

0: Hold On by Toby Mac. Before that, Be Somebody by Thousand Foot Crutch. I'm Kathy Horner with back-to-back Christian hits here on IC 100.3 FM. Hope you're enjoying your Friday. Today is October the 8th, and it is National Hero Day today. Yes, so this day honors real-life heroes who inspire us to be the best person we can possibly be. It's a day to be thankful for those who go above and beyond to care for those who need help. It might be, you know, your mom. It could be a teacher. It doesn't have to be like a superhero. We're not talking about superheroes necessarily, although they're in the hero category as well. Top world heroes in history, well, Jesus Christ, you know, he's one of my heroes, Abraham Lincoln, Martin Luther King. Think about some local people who might be your hero. How about the volunteer fire department? I mean, all those people who keep us safe, our police officers, our troopers. I mean, we have so many people in our lives. So, yeah, take a moment. If you see them, thank them for going above and beyond to care for all of us.
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4: In Fairbanks, we're paying over $5 for a gallon of gas, close to $7 for diesel. But Dan Sullivan voted 14 times to give a blank check for the war in Iran, even after he knew gas prices were hitting record highs.
3: Sullivan voted to send billions overseas while Alaskans struggle to cover the basics. Groceries, utilities, housing, everything has gone up. If Dan Sullivan had any clue what it was like to live here, he should be looking out for us, not voting to make our life even more expensive in Alaska.
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5: In Congress, Mary Peltola gave her vote to the lower 48 liberals. It's why we fired her 2 years ago. Mary Peltola is a dishonest lobbyist who sold Alaskans out. Now, she's trying to cover up her corruption with lies and attack ads. Dan Sullivan served as a Marine for 30 years with honor and integrity. Here's Senator Sullivan on Alaska's Choice.
6: I'm fighting every day for a stronger Alaska. Mary Peltola's focus? Desperate lies about me and my family. I've spent my career defending survivors of domestic violence, and I voted to force Trump's DOJ to release the Epstein files, while Mary Peltola took huge checks from Epstein's associates. I'm fighting to stop members of Congress from cashing in as D.C. lobbyists, which is exactly what Mary Peltola did after Alaskans fired her.
7: I'm Dan Sullivan, candidate for U.S. Senate, and I approve this message. 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
0: Here's the weather outlook from IC 100.3 FM. For tonight, rain, lows in the upper 30s with south winds to 25 miles an hour. Tomorrow, rain. Highs in the mid-40s with south winds to 30 miles an hour. And tomorrow night, rain. Lows in the upper 30s with southeast winds around 15 miles an hour. I'm Kathy, and that's the weather forecast. 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
1: 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Their agenda? Banning guns and shutting down Alaska oil and gas. Mary Peltola works for liberals, not Alaska. In the Senate, she'd be a rubber stamp for Chuck Schumer and a radical liberal agenda. Alaska, time to reject Mary Peltola again. SLF PAC is responsible for the content of this advertising. 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
2: Attention, Alaska Democrats. This is an important announcement. A person named Eric Hafner will be listed on your ballot as a Democratic candidate for Congress. Do not vote for Eric Hafner. Hafner is currently serving a 20-year sentence in federal prison in New York State. He was placed on the ballot in an attempt to confuse Democratic voters. We repeat, Alaska Democrats should not vote for federal inmate Eric Hafner, who will be listed on your ballot as a Democrat. Thank you for your attention.
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1: Here's the weather outlook from IC 100.3 FM. For tonight, rain, lows in the upper 30s with south winds to 25 miles an hour. Tomorrow, rain, highs in the mid 40s with south winds.

We're counting down the hits and playing them back to back here on Icy 100.3 FM. That's Get Away by Archer's Rise. Before that, Look No Further by Abby McKinney and Danny Gokey at the top of the set with Wannabe. Well, I hope you're having a great day and evening. Here is a note from the Icy 100.3 FM calendar. Nome Public Schools Board of Education will meet in a regular meeting next Tuesday evening at 5:30 in the Nome Elementary School Library and via Zoom. For the Zoom information, contact the district office. Up ahead, Yours Again by Red, but first, here's Just As I Am by Jason Crabb.

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I just want to say thank you.

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0: It's Here and Now by Fireflight. Before that, SOS by Forrest Frank with Party Wave. And at the top of that song set, What If I Told You by For King and Country. I'm Kathy Horner on Christian Hit Radio. This is Icy 100.3 FM. Well, hundreds of Marvel fans donned Spider-Man costumes at New York Comic Con today in an attempt to break a Guinness World Record. Yeah, the event was organized by toy company Jazzwares in collaboration with Disney Consumer Products, and they attempted to break the Guinness World Record for the largest gathering of people dressed as Spider-Man. Now, they didn't quite make it. The current record is 685 people dressed up as Spider-Man in one place. And that was set by Sony Pictures Entertainment Malaysia in 2023. That was to celebrate the theatrical release of Spider-Man Across the Spider-Verse. But yeah, unfortunately, they didn't quite make that record. But can you imagine 685 people all dressed up as Spidey?
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2: 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But what are you left with when there's nothing to watch or when the bottle's empty? Jesus knew loneliness as well. Leading up to the cross, we see him in the Garden of Gethsemane, overwhelmed with emotion and praying to his Father, asking for another way. But in the end, he says, "Not my will, but yours be done." I think something we should learn from Jesus is that even in our darkest times, at the loneliest moments, God still has a plan and a will for our life. You are never alone. The creator of the universe resides in your heart, and he's more than happy to call it home.
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0: Here's the weather outlook from Icy 100.3 FM. For tonight, rain, lows in the upper 30s with south winds to 25 miles an hour. Tomorrow, rain, highs in the mid-40s with south winds to 30 miles an hour. And tomorrow night, rain, lows in the upper 30s with southeast winds around 15 miles an hour. I'm Kathy, and that's the weather forecast. 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
1: Here's the weather outlook from IC 100.3 FM. For tonight, rain, lows in the upper 30s with south winds to 25 miles an hour. Tomorrow, rain, highs in the mid-40s with south winds to 30 miles an hour. And tomorrow night, rain, lows in the upper 30s with southeast winds around 15 miles an hour. I'm Kathy, and that's the weather forecast. 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

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This is Icy 100.3 FM. That was Damien with Hurricane Song. Stephen Curtis Chapman before that, Magnificent Obsession. And Big Daddy Weave started things off with I've Just Seen Too Much. Well, thanks for tuning in. Here is a note from the Icy 100.3 FM calendar. Nome Arts Council invites you to join the community holiday choir. Anyone 14 and up is welcome to join. No auditions needed. Rehearsals will be Sunday evenings starting October 18th and run through December 13th from 4 to 5:30 at Our Savior's Lutheran Church on the corner of West 5th and Bering. For more information, contact Thomas Simonson at 907-625-1546. More music for you. I've got Jesus Is Why up next by Hannah Kerr, followed by How to Live by The Great Transparency.

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0: Fire and Fury, that's Skillet. Moved before that by Lynn D. and Fear of Heights at the top by Brandon P. I'm Kathy Horner on the Christian station that rocks. We're Icy 100.3 FM. Well, I think it is time for a trivia question.
1: Woo!
0: Yeah. So this, you know, today is Hero Day. And earlier we were talking about a group at Comic-Con in New York City trying to break the world record for the most number of people dressed as Spider-Man in one room. So I think it's time for a trivia question about Spider-Man. What is Spider-Man's most famous line? What is Spider-Man's most famous line? With great power comes great responsibility. Now, that line first appeared in the narration in a comic book in 1962. Later, it was retroactively attributed to Peter Parker's Uncle Ben. Back then, it was attributed to Stan Lee and Steve Ditko. In the movie, the exact phrasing was famously spoken by Uncle Ben, and that I'm talking about the original Spider-Man 2002 film, and it's become a central theme in many of the adaptations. And, you know, what's important about that? Well, it kind of serves as a moral foundation for Peter Parker, reminding him that possessing extraordinary abilities creates a personal obligation to help others and protect the innocent. So how did you do? Did you know the answer to that question? What is Spider-Man's most famous line? With great power comes great responsibility.
2: 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In a radical change of heart, Mukesh gave his life to Christ. Sometime later, they married and started a church. As they drove home after a ministry event, three vehicles forced them to stop. Men using bamboo sticks as weapons accused Mukesh of coercing others to follow Jesus. The men also harassed his wife. Later, an extremist leader arrived with police, falsely claiming the Christians had come into his home. Mukesh, his wife, and two other Christians are in hiding. They fear they'll be arrested. Please pray for justice and for these Christians to remain strong in faith.
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0: 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For tonight, rain, lows in the upper 30s with south winds to 25 miles an hour. Tomorrow, rain, highs in the mid-40s with south winds to 30 miles an hour. And tomorrow night, rain, lows in the upper 30s with southeast winds around 15 miles an hour. I'm Kathy, and that's the weather forecast. 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

to serve both the church and the world through music. He has written that on his About page on his website, josiahqueen.com. And we'll talk more about Josiah at his second song. This one, Dusty Bibles, comes in at number 9 here on the Top 9 at 9.

0: Josiah Queen, Dusty Bibles, number 9 this week on the top 9 at 9. Gabe Von Oven holds on to number 8 for another week with his song King. You know, a lot of these newer artists have a presence on social media, Instagram, YouTube, Facebook, the whole nine yards. And that's where you can find music by Gabe Von Oven. If you go to Instagram, YouTube, all sorts of places like that, TikTok, he's even got some stuff there. So videos and music from these artists, kind of interesting that it's difficult to find more information about these artists because they're just posting social media, not for the general web viewers. But anyway, if you have the opportunity to get onto YouTube or TikTok or Instagram, you can check out the videos and releases that Gabe Von Oven has. How Great Is the Lord, Wanna Sing, All My Hope, Build, and of course, this one, King, that sits at number 8. On the top 9 at 9.
1: Let me tell you about the King, reigning above, powerful and mighty, came down to love. He sits on the throne, highly seated, for his blood has atoned. He's a roller of stones, can't you see? Let me tell

0: so you better
1: Gabe Von Oven King, that's number 8 this week on the top 9 at 9.
2: Number 7.
1: Swapping spots with the next song on the chart. It's Samuel Day and Tehala. They're at number 7 this week with The Unchanging. Again, Samuel Day is one of those artists that is on social media and YouTube and places like that, and it's difficult to find a lot of information about the artist himself, but he says he's Sam. He's a singer. He's a songwriter. He is a producer, an actor, a filmmaker, a visual artist and photographer, teacher, writer, black belt, and follower of Jesus. You can find that on SamuelDayOfficial.com. That is his website. He likes to make music accessible and makes it raucous as well. With his live band, he brings a dynamic head-bobbing experience, inspiring listeners to move onward and upward. Samuel Day and Tehala, this is The Unchanging. It's number 7 this week on the top 9 at 9.

0: Samuel Day and Tehala, that's The Unchanging, number 7 this week on the top 9 at 9.
1: Number 6!
0: The song they switched places with is this one, Jeremy Camp, with No Survivors. Now, this song comes from the album Deeper Waters that Jeremy released back in 2024. He's got a brand new album coming your way. We'll talk a little bit more about that later. But this song off of Deeper Waters has been on the charts for a very long time, rightfully so. And it is a return, as I've said before, of Jeremy to his rock roots. He was more of a rock artist when he first came on the scene back in the early 2000s. 20 years later, he's going back to his roots. Here he is, Jeremy Camp. This is No Survivors, number 6 this week on the top 9 at 9.

Here's the weather outlook from IC 100.3 FM. For tonight, rain, lows in the upper 30s with south winds to 25 miles an hour. Tomorrow, rain, highs in the mid-40s with south winds to 30 miles an hour. And tomorrow night, rain, lows in the upper 30s with southeast winds around 15 miles an hour. I'm Kathy, and that's the weather forecast. 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

0: Capital Kings, Get Lifted, number 5 this week on the top 9 at 9.
1: Number 4.
0: Josiah Queen comes in at number 4, his second song on the chart this week. And we talked a little bit about Josiah. He's going to be touring in April. And believe it or not, many of his tour dates are already sold out. That's right. He will be in, starting April 8th, he'll be in the South, the Midwest, the East. He is not, he'll be in Anaheim, California, although that is sold out on April 29th. And that's about the closest he's getting to us up here, mostly South and Midwest. But yeah, doing great things. Josiah Queen, it's called the Damascus Road Tour. And he will be in various locations in April and May. So there you go. If you find yourself somewhere in the Midwest or the East or the South and you want to see Josiah Queen, yeah, kind of not an option here. But you can listen to the music of Josiah Queen anytime right here on IC 100.3 FM. And this, Demons, at number 4 on the top 9 at 9.

0: Josiah Queen with Demons, number four this week on the top nine at nine.
1: Number three.
0: Jeremy Camp back on the chart again. He holds a number three spot tonight with his song Revival. Now, we mentioned with No Survivors that was at number six. That song was actually released back in 2024 on the album Deeper Waters. This song, Revival, has not yet been released on an album. We can imagine that will be coming. And he's also released a track called Reflector. And JesusFreakHideout.com says both of these tracks set the tone for a new era from one of the genre's most distinguished acts. With both tracks, Camp leans into a heavier sonic influence while keeping his message centered on faith, surrender, and conviction. He toured this summer. He's going to be touring again this month. In fact, tonight he is in North Charleston, South Carolina. How's that for an address? North Charleston, South Carolina. Mostly in the South throughout the month of October, and Midwest in the first part of November. And Jeremy Camp, hopefully going to be releasing an album fairly soon with these new songs. Here he is, Jeremy Camp, Revival. It's number three this week on the top nine at nine.

0: Jeremy Camp, that's Revival, number 3 this week on the top 9 at 9.
1: Number 2.
0: Eau Claire stays at number 2 this week with their song Changing. JesusFreakHideout.com says, with an earnest resolve to lean into life's hard questions and embrace the challenges that come with authentic growth, acclaimed alternative indie rock band Eau Claire bows Changing. Here it is. It channels the nostalgia of the early 2000s alt-rock with a fresh modern edge, so says JesusFreakHideout.com. The song's reflective of the band's journey. They formed as college students, and yet they've maintained their group identity to a degree. They're now husbands and fathers, raising families of their own, and the group finds solidarity in facing the growth and pressures of life together, shaped by change, but defined by purpose. Here they are. This is Eau Claire. This is Changing. It's number 2 this week on the top 9 at 9.

That's Switchfoot. Absolution is number one for a fourth week in a row here on the Top 9 at 9. You know, Switchfoot is touring this month as well. October seems to be the month that artists get out. It's after the summer season of touring festivals and state fairs. And they are going to be in Sault Ste. Marie tonight. They are there in Michigan. They're going to be at the House of Blues in Chicago, Illinois, famous venue there, tomorrow night. So there you go. They're not coming anywhere farther north than like Central California, but before heading south again. But they will be on tour, for the Forever Now tour, which is their latest album, clear through the month of November. So there you have it. Well, we've done it. We've counted down the nation's top nine Christian hit radio singles according to Christian Music Weekly. And good list tonight. Not anything different from last week, except a couple of the positionings, but just good music all around. Thanks for joining me as we shared great music together. Tune in next Friday night, 9 o'clock, for the Top 9 at 9. We'll see if any of these songs drop off the chart by newer songs that are making their way on. We'll just have to wait and see. Right here on the Top 9 at 9 on IC 100.3 FM, I'm Patty Birchall. I will once again be your host, and we'll do it all again. In the meantime, have a fabulous weekend, and God bless.

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1: Here's the weather outlook from IC 100.3 FM. For tonight, rain, lows in the upper 30s with south winds to 25 miles an hour. Tomorrow, rain, highs in the mid 40s with south winds to 30 miles an hour. And tomorrow night, rain, lows in the upper 30s with southeast winds around 15 miles an hour. I'm Kathy, and that's the weather forecast. 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

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That was Lows to Highs. That's by Good Weather Forecast with Geo. The 99 before that by Mac Powell, and at the top, While I Wait by Lincoln Brewster. Well, I do have a note from the Icy 100.3 FM calendar. River of Life Church is hosting camp meetings. They started tonight, so if you missed tonight's meeting, don't worry. There are services Saturday and Sunday as well. So tomorrow and Sunday, 11 a.m. and 6 p.m. are the times. So all are welcome to attend. Up next, music by Sarah Groves, Love is Still a Worthy Cause, followed by Lauren Daigle, Let It Be a Hallelujah.

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0: Lucy Lives, that's by the Nobodies. Jamie McDonald, before that, Left It in the River, and Firefly at the top, Who We Are. I'm Kathy Horner on Christian Hit Radio. This is IC 100.3 FM. Well, kind of interesting thoughts here. When you are shopping, do you reach for the item that's on the front of the shelf, or do you reach behind that front row item and get something behind it? Supposedly, when shopping for milk, 75% of the people polled do this. They reach behind the front row of the milk carton in the dairy section to take the second or the third one. Now, I look at the dates. That's what I personally do. I'll take the front one, not the second one, but it's the date that I'm really more concerned about. How about you? What do you do?
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0: Here's the weather outlook from IC 100.3 FM. For tonight, rain, lows in the upper 30s with south winds to 25 miles an hour. Tomorrow, rain, highs in the mid 40s with south winds to 30 miles an hour. And tomorrow night, rain, lows in the upper 30s with southeast winds around 15 miles an hour. I'm Kathy, and that's the weather forecast. 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
1: Here's the weather outlook from IC 100.3 FM. For tonight, rain, lows in the upper 30s with south winds to 25 miles an hour. Tomorrow, rain, highs in the mid-40s with south winds to 30 miles an hour. And tomorrow night, rain, lows in the upper 30s with southeast winds around 15 miles an hour. I'm Kathy, and that's the weather forecast. 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

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We just heard Younger Years by Highland. Before that, Pure by Super Chick and Don't Blink by Hopeful. Well, I hope you're having a great evening. Here's a note from the IC 100.3 FM calendar. The Boys and Girls Club will remain closed until October 12th and then will be closed again from October 16th to the 23rd. For more information, call 907-443-5259. Again, the Boys and Girls Club is closed through October 12th. Up next, Revolutionary Love by the David Crowder Band, followed by Meet Me in the Valley by Tasha Layton.

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0: 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That was Begin Againers by Scott Mulvihill. Before that, we heard Rescue Me by We the Kingdom, and at the top, Not Finished Yet by Building 429. Well, hope you're having a great Friday evening. Today's verse from God's Word is Deuteronomy 13:4. It is the Lord your God you must follow, and him you must revere. Keep his commands and obey him. Serve him and hold fast to him. That's Deuteronomy 13:4 from the New International Version of the Bible. May God bless you.
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0: Here's the weather outlook from IC 100.3 FM. For tonight, rain, lows in the upper 30s with south winds to 25 miles an hour. Tomorrow, rain, highs in the mid-40s with south winds to 30 miles an hour. And tomorrow night, rain, lows in the upper 30s with southeast winds around 15 miles an hour. I'm Kathy, and that's the weather forecast. 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
1: 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Noise-induced hearing loss is completely preventable, yet it affects about 20% of our people in the Bering Strait region, which is over twice the national rate. Loud sounds can cause permanent damage to your hearing. 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Loud sounds like gunshots can cause hearing loss after only one shot. 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

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You gotta take it, you gotta take it, one day at a time. To the downcast and doubters.

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1: Here's the weather outlook from IC 100.3 FM. For today, rain, highs in the mid-40s, south winds to 30 miles an hour. Tonight, rain, lows in the upper 30s with southeast winds around 15 miles an hour. And tomorrow, rain, highs in the mid-40s, southeast winds around 15 miles an hour. I'm Kathy, and that's the weather forecast. 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
2: Here's the weather outlook from IC 100.3 FM. For today, rain, highs in the mid-40s, south winds to 30 miles an hour. Tonight, rain, lows in the upper 30s with southeast winds around 15 miles an hour. And tomorrow, rain, highs in the mid-40s, southeast winds around 15 miles an hour. I'm Kathy, and that's the weather forecast. 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

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For today, rain, highs in the mid-40s, south winds to 30 miles an hour. Tonight, rain, lows in the upper 30s with southeast winds around 15 miles an hour. And tomorrow, rain, highs in the mid-40s, southeast winds around 15 miles an hour. I'm Kathy, and that's the weather forecast. 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
1: Magazine. I grew up in a normal home in a normal town. 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
1: I'm sure you've heard it said that God helps those who help themselves. You may be surprised to learn that nowhere in the Bible does that appear. In fact, God doesn't want you to be a solely independent spirit. God often sends others into our lives to be of great help to us, and us to them. In the Bible, Paul had to depend on others to lower him in a basket, to escape outside the city wall. And I imagine it must have been tough for Paul to find enough humility to depend on others. Maybe you have had a hard time asking God for help, but God rarely asks us to fly solo. You can depend on others, and more importantly, you can depend on Him.
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2: Here's the weather outlook from IC 100.3 FM. For today, rain, highs in the mid-40s, south winds to 30 miles an hour. Tonight, rain, lows in the upper 30s with southeast winds around 15 miles an hour. And tomorrow, rain, highs in the mid-40s, southeast winds around 15 miles an hour. I'm Kathy, and that's the weather forecast. 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

0: What are you doing out there?
1: Come on!
2: 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So please, let us play.
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2: Here's the weather outlook from IC 100.3 FM. For today, rain, highs in the mid-40s, south winds to 30 miles an hour. Tonight, rain, lows in the upper 30s with southeast winds around 15 miles an hour. And tomorrow, rain, highs in the mid-40s, southeast winds around 15 miles an hour. I'm Kathy, and that's the weather forecast. 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

0: His questions were like a message flashing in the front of his mind as he woke up each morning. I need to know. I need to know. His need to know about God was so great, he was ready to pay someone to come talk to him. He needed answers. A friend connected him with a CEF leader. The questions that this 9-year-old had were deep. He wanted to know the purpose of life, why he'd been created. He asked what happens to people when they die. How did Jesus rise from the dead? As the message of salvation was clearly explained to him, his response was simple. I believe, he said. With the faith of a child, all that was presented was accepted. Could you answer these questions if a child asked you? 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
1: Here's the weather outlook from IC 100.3 FM. For today, rain, highs in the mid-40s, south winds to 30 miles an hour. Tonight, rain, lows in the upper 30s with southeast winds around 15 miles an hour. And tomorrow, rain, highs in the mid-40s, southeast winds around 15 miles an hour. I'm Kathy, and that's the weather forecast. 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

0: One in four U.S. babies are at risk for severe infections because they're not completely vaccinated by age two.
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1: Here's the weather outlook from IC 100.3 FM. For today, rain, highs in the mid-40s, south winds to 30 miles an hour. Tonight, rain, lows in the upper 30s with southeast winds around 15 miles an hour. And tomorrow, rain, highs in the mid-40s, southeast winds around 15 miles an hour. I'm Kathy, and that's the weather forecast. 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
1: 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For today, rain, highs in the mid-40s, south winds to 30 miles an hour. Tonight, rain, lows in the upper 30s with southeast winds around 15 miles an hour. And tomorrow, rain, highs in the mid-40s, southeast winds around 15 miles an hour. I'm Kathy, and that's the weather forecast. 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
1: Here's the weather outlook from IC 100.3 FM. For today, rain, highs in the mid-40s, south winds to 30 miles an hour. Tonight, rain, lows in the upper 30s with southeast winds around 15 miles an hour. And tomorrow, rain, highs in the mid-40s, southeast winds around 15 miles an hour. I'm Kathy, and that's the weather forecast. 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
1: Life is short. 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
2: Here's the weather outlook from IC 100.3 FM. For today, rain, highs in the mid-40s, south winds to 30 miles an hour. Tonight, rain, lows in the upper 30s with southeast winds around 15 miles an hour. And tomorrow, rain, highs in the mid-40s, southeast winds around 15 miles an hour. I'm Kathy, and that's the weather forecast. 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
1: Here's the weather outlook from IC 100.3 FM. For today, rain, highs in the mid-40s, south winds to 30 miles an hour. Tonight, rain, lows in the upper 30s with southeast winds around 15 miles an hour. And tomorrow, rain, highs in the mid-40s, southeast winds around 15 miles an hour. I'm Kathy, and that's the weather forecast. 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
3: Here's the weather outlook from IC 100.3 FM. For today, rain, highs in the mid-40s, south winds to 30 miles an hour. Tonight, rain, lows in the upper 30s with southeast winds around 15 miles an hour. And tomorrow, rain, highs in the mid-40s, southeast winds around 15 miles an hour. I'm Kathy, and that's the weather forecast. 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

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For today, rain, highs in the mid-40s, south winds to 30 miles an hour. Tonight, rain, lows in the upper 30s with southeast winds around 15 miles an hour. And tomorrow, rain, highs in the mid-40s, southeast winds around 15 miles an hour. I'm Kathy, and that's the weather forecast. 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
1: Nobody ever says, "It's just cancer. 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
1: The concept of trust is a hard one and rarely celebrated in today's society. 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But if we did decide to take a step of faith and place our trust in Him, who is able to do immeasurably more than we can ask or imagine, our outlook might change a bit. Loving God and being obedient to Him means placing our faith in Him and trusting Him with the consequences. Because with God, even if we lose, we win.
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2: Here's the weather outlook from IC 100.3 FM. For today, rain, highs in the mid-40s, south winds to 30 miles an hour. Tonight, rain, lows in the upper 30s with southeast winds around 15 miles an hour. And tomorrow, rain, highs in the mid-40s, southeast winds around 15 miles an hour. I'm Kathy, and that's the weather forecast. 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
1: Here's the weather outlook from IC 100.3 FM. For today, rain, highs in the mid-40s, south winds to 30 miles an hour. Tonight, rain, lows in the upper 30s with southeast winds around 15 miles an hour. And tomorrow, rain, highs in the mid-40s, southeast winds around 15 miles an hour. I'm Kathy, and that's the weather forecast. 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
1: In the Bible, we find these words written by the Apostle Paul. 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But are you dwelling on past mistakes, or are you allowing God to heal, to help you learn from them, and to continue the race ahead? We all have painful memories, but take this message from Paul and learn to look forward to what God has in store for you today.
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4: Here's the weather outlook from IC 100.3 FM. For today, rain, highs in the mid-40s, south winds to 30 miles an hour. Tonight, rain, lows in the upper 30s with southeast winds around 15 miles an hour. And tomorrow, rain, highs in the mid-40s, southeast winds around 15 miles an hour. I'm Kathy, and that's the weather forecast. 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

without you. And to the people who doubt you, they really don't know nothing about you. Yeah. And it's not about what they think, it's not about what they said, and it's not about the voices that are screaming in your head that you were looking for.

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1: Here's the weather outlook from IC 100.3 FM. Today, rain, highs in the mid-40s with south winds to 30 miles per hour. Tonight, rain, lows in the upper 30s with southeast winds around 15 miles per hour. Then tomorrow, rain on Sunday, highs in the mid-40s with southeast winds around 15 miles per hour. I'm Jonathan, and that's your weather forecast. 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

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That was for King and Country and their song World on Fire. Before that was We the Kingdom and Rescue Me. 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The Kagoa-Kosga Public Library hosts Story Hour for children ages 3 to 5 every Tuesday morning at 10:30 at the library. 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Adult supervision is required, so for more information, call the library at 907-443-6628. 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

0: 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That was Tree 63 and their song, I Stand For You. Before that was Archer's Rise and their song, Get Away. Well, today's verse from God's Word comes from the book of Proverbs, chapter 19, verses 20 and 21. Listen to advice and accept discipline, and at the end, you will be counted among the wise. Many are the plans in a person's heart, but it is the Lord's purpose that prevails. That's Proverbs 19, 20 and 21 from the New International Version of the Bible.
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2: I was taking a walk through my new neighborhood and noticed one of my neighbor's dogs on a chain in the backyard. There was a perfect path where the poor thing had paced so much at the end of his chain that there was bare lawn. The owner noticed my concern and said, "Oh, that's a dingo. He has way too much energy." And I replied to him, "Well, do you ever take him off his chain?" He had this horrified expression and he said, "I can't do that. He'd run away." Unlike this poor dog, in Christ, our Heavenly Father has led us off the chain. And we have the freedom to choose a relationship with him or not. Galatians 5 verse 1 says, "It is for freedom that we have been set free." In Christ, we're his sons and daughters. He draws us in with perfect love. He paid the greatest price to call you home, giving you the freedom to choose him.
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0: Here's the weather outlook from Icy 100.3 FM. Today, rain, highs in the mid-40s with south winds to 30 miles per hour. Tonight, rain, lows in the upper 30s with southeast winds around 15 miles per hour. Then tomorrow, rain on Sunday, highs in the mid-40s with southeast winds around 15 miles per hour. I'm Jonathan, and that's your weather forecast. 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

0: 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The marine forecast for Western Alaska coastal waters out to 15 nautical miles posted at 3:46 a.m. Friday, October 9th, outlook to Saturday. Zone 2802, Doll Point to Kwikpak. There's a small craft advisory in effect through late tonight. Today, south winds 25 knots, seas 5 feet. Tonight, south winds 30 knots, seas 6 feet. Saturday, south winds 30 knots, seas 6 feet, rain. Zone 2803, Kwikpak to Cape Stevens. Today, south winds 30 knots, seas 6 feet, rain. Tonight and Saturday, south winds 25 knots, seas 5 feet. Zone 2804, Cape Stevens to Moses Point. There's a gale warning in effect through this afternoon. Today, southeast winds 35 knots, seas 7 feet, rain. Tonight, south winds 25 knots, seas 6 feet. Saturday, south winds 25 knots, seas 5 feet. Zone 2805, Moses Point to Sledge Island. There's a small craft advisory in effect through late tonight. Today, southeast winds 30 knots, seas 7 feet, rain. Tonight, southeast winds 25 knots, seas 5 feet, rain. Saturday, south winds 30 knots, seas 6 feet, rain. Zone 2806, Sledge Island to Wales. There's a small craft advisory in effect through late tonight. Today, southeast winds 30 knots, seas 7 feet, rain. Tonight, south winds 30 knots, seas 6 feet, rain. Saturday, south winds 30 knots, seas 7 feet, rain. Zone 2816, the south side of St. Lawrence Island. There's a small craft advisory in effect through late tonight. Today, southeast winds 25 knots, seas 13 feet. Tonight, southeast winds 25 knots, seas 13 feet, rain. Saturday, south winds 20 knots, seas 11 feet, rain. Zone 2817, the north side of St. Lawrence Island. There's a small craft advisory in effect through late tonight. Today, southeast winds 25 knots, seas 12 feet. Tonight, southeast winds 25 knots, seas 10 feet, rain. Saturday, south winds 25 knots, seas 10 feet, rain.
1: Here's the weather outlook from IC 100.3 FM. Today, rain, highs in the mid-40s with south winds to 30 miles per hour. Tonight, rain, lows in the upper 30s with southeast winds around 15 miles per hour. Then tomorrow, rain on Sunday, highs in the mid-40s with southeast winds around 15 miles per hour. I'm Jonathan, and that's your weather forecast. 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

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That was Capital Kings and their song Get Lifted. Before that was Petra and Ancient of Days. Well, here's a quick reminder from the Icy 100.3 FM calendar. 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

0: Christianit Radio. 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That was Chris Rice and his song, Nothing. Before that was Zoe Girl and her song, Plain. Well, today is October 10th, which means it's World Porridge Day, inviting everyone to celebrate this ancient, nourishing grain dish. From creamy oats to savory grits, porridge is a global staple enjoyed for breakfast, lunch, or dinner. 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
0: Here's the weather outlook from Icy 100.3 FM. Today, rain. Highs in the mid-40s with south winds to 30 miles per hour. Tonight, rain. Lows in the upper 30s with southeast winds around 15 miles per hour. Then tomorrow, rain on Sunday. Highs in the mid-40s with southeast winds around 15 miles per hour. I'm Jonathan, and that's your weather forecast. 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
0: Thank you for protecting the integrity of the game, no matter what.
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1: 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Today, rain, highs in the mid-40s with south winds to 30 miles per hour. Tonight, rain, lows in the upper 30s with southeast winds around 15 miles per hour. Then tomorrow, rain on Sunday, highs in the mid-40s with southeast winds around 15 miles per hour. I'm Jonathan, and that's your weather forecast. 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

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This is Icy 100.3 FM. That was Jeremy Camp and his song Right Here. Before that was Citizen Way and their song Pull Me Up. Well, here's a note from the Icy 100.3 FM calendar. The United Methodist Women's Thrift Shop is open Monday afternoons from 4 to 5 and Tuesday and Thursday evenings from 7 to 8:30. If you have items to drop off, please do that during their business hours. Now here's Jars of Clay. And there's song Two Hands right now on Icy 100.3 FM.

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0: Krishnit Radio. 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That was John Tesh and his song, The Heart of Worship. Before that was Red and Breathe Into Me. Well, research shows that letting in a little extra light throughout the day could make you more alert and help you avoid an energy slump in the afternoon.
1: What kind of things do you wonder about? Do you ever wonder about God or where you came from? 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Don't have internet but love getting mail? 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
0: Here's the weather outlook from Icy 100.3 FM. Today, rain. Highs in the mid-40s with south winds to 30 miles per hour. Tonight, rain. Lows in the upper 30s with southeast winds around 15 miles per hour. Then tomorrow, rain on Sunday. Highs in the mid-40s with southeast winds around 15 miles per hour. I'm Jonathan, and that's your weather forecast. 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

0: In Alaska, our health care is on the line. 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Siding with big drug and insurance companies, the same industries that he took nearly $500,000 from, all while voting against lower drug prices and capping the cost of life-saving insulin, but for giving drug companies a $5 billion taxpayer-funded payout. 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Dan Sullivan is hurting Alaska, and it's enough to make you sick.
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1: Here's the weather outlook from IC 100.3 FM. Today, rain, highs in the mid-40s with south winds to 30 miles per hour. Tonight, rain, lows in the upper 30s with southeast winds around 15 miles per hour. Then tomorrow, rain on Sunday, highs in the mid-40s with southeast winds around 15 miles per hour. I'm Jonathan, and that's your weather forecast. 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

Like a 7-course meal on a Friday night. Like running through the fields under starry skies. Like windows down on a Sunday drive.

0: Christian Hit Radio, this is Icy 100.3 FM. That was Seth Schlieder and his song, Running Back to You. Before that was Nona and their song, Tell Your Friends. Well, we need to take a break, but we're going to come back with more music after the weather from Micah Tyler, Mendeza, Jason Gray, and a whole lot more. 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
0: 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Today, rain, highs in the mid-40s with south winds to 30 miles per hour. Tonight, rain, lows in the upper 30s with southeast winds around 15 miles per hour. Then tomorrow, rain on Sunday, highs in the mid-40s with southeast winds around 15 miles per hour. I'm Jonathan, and that's your weather forecast. 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

0: 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The marine forecast for Western Alaska coastal waters out to 15 nautical miles posted at 3:46 a.m. Friday, October 9th, outlook to Saturday. Zone 2802, Doll Point to Quick Pack. There's a small craft advisory in effect through late tonight. Today, south winds 25 knots, seas 5 feet. Tonight, south winds 30 knots, seas 6 feet. Saturday, south winds 30 knots, seas 6 feet, rain. Zone 2803, Quick Pack to Cape Stevens. Today, south winds 30 knots, seas 6 feet, rain. Tonight and Saturday, south winds 25 knots, seas 5 feet. Zone 2804, Cape Stevens to Moses Point. There's a gale warning in effect through this afternoon. Today, southeast winds 35 knots, seas 7 feet, rain. Tonight, south winds 25 knots, seas 6 feet. Saturday, south winds 25 knots, seas 5 feet. Zone 2805, Moses Point to Sledge Island. There's a small craft advisory in effect through late tonight. Today, southeast winds 30 knots, seas 7 feet, rain. Tonight, southeast winds 25 knots, seas 5 feet, rain. Saturday, south winds 30 knots, seas 6 feet, rain. Zone 2806, Sledge Island to Wales. There's a small craft advisory in effect through late tonight. Today, southeast winds 30 knots, seas 7 feet, rain. Tonight, south winds 30 knots, seas 6 feet, rain. Saturday, south winds 30 knots, seas 7 feet, rain. Zone 2816, the south side of St. Lawrence Island. There's a small craft advisory in effect through late tonight. Today, southeast winds 25 knots, seas 13 feet. Tonight, southeast winds 25 knots, seas 13 feet, rain. Saturday, south winds 20 knots, seas 11 feet, rain. Zone 2817, the north side of St. Lawrence Island. There's a small craft advisory in effect through late tonight. Today, southeast winds 25 knots, seas 12 feet. Tonight, southeast winds 25 knots, seas 10 feet, rain. Saturday, south winds 25 knots, seas 10 feet, rain.
1: Here's the weather outlook from IC 100.3 FM. Today, rain, highs in the mid-40s with south winds to 30 miles per hour. Tonight, rain, lows in the upper 30s with southeast winds around 15 miles per hour. Then tomorrow, rain on Sunday, highs in the mid-40s with southeast winds around 15 miles per hour. I'm Jonathan, and that's your weather forecast. 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

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This is Icy 100.3 FM. That was Josiah Queen and his song Dusty Bibles. Before that was Torrin Wells and his song Let the Church Sing. Well, here's another note from the Icy 100.3 FM calendar. Good News Club is an after-school Bible club that meets every Friday in the elementary school music room from right after school until 4 p.m. Children must have a signed parental permission slip to attend. So for more information, call or text Carly at 907-304-1248. Now here's Gunger and their song Us for Them, right now on Icy 100.3 FM.

0: There's not a better place to raise a family than Alaska. 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

0: 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That was Forrest Frank with Party Wave and their song SOS. Before that was Phil Wickham and What an Awesome God. Well, today's verse from God's Word comes from the book of Proverbs, chapter 19, verses 20 and 21. Listen to advice and accept discipline, and at the end you will be counted among the wise. Many are the plans in a person's heart, but it is the Lord's purpose that prevails. That's Proverbs 19, 20, and 21 from the New International Version of the Bible.
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0: Here's the weather outlook from Icy 100.3 FM. Today, rain, highs in the mid-40s with south winds to 30 miles per hour. Tonight, rain, lows in the upper 30s with southeast winds around 15 miles per hour. Then tomorrow, rain on Sunday, highs in the mid-40s with southeast winds around 15 miles per hour. I'm Jonathan, and that's your weather forecast. 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
1: Here's the weather outlook from IC 100.3 FM. Today, rain, highs in the mid-40s with south winds to 30 miles per hour. Tonight, rain, lows in the upper 30s with southeast winds around 15 miles per hour. Then tomorrow, rain on Sunday, highs in the mid-40s with southeast winds around 15 miles per hour. I'm Jonathan, and that's your weather forecast. 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

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That was Tasha Layton and her song Meet Me in the Valley. Before that was No Other Name and their song The Other Side. Well, here's a note from the Icy 100.3 FM calendar. The Seward Peninsula Subsistence Regional Advisory Council will meet next Wednesday and Thursday at the Mini Convention Center here in Nome. The meeting will begin daily at 9 a.m. and the public is encouraged to attend. 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

0: 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That was Unspoken and their song Walk With Me. Before that was Jamie Grace and her song Follow You. Well, today is October 10th, which means it's World Mental Health Day, shining a light on global mental health awareness and advocacy. 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So support initiatives, educate yourself, and foster open conversations about well-being. On today, World Mental Health Day.
1: 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His counselor? An academic advisor? A long-distance ATM machine? It's hard when life changes. But you know what? 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
0: Here's the weather outlook from Icy 100.3 FM. Today, rain, highs in the mid-40s with south winds to 30 miles per hour. Tonight, rain, lows in the upper 30s with southeast winds around 15 miles per hour. Then tomorrow, rain on Sunday, highs in the mid-40s with southeast winds around 15 miles per hour. I'm Jonathan, and that's your weather forecast. 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

You wanted to be cool, which led you to smoking, which led to a pack a day. 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
1: 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Today, rain. Highs in the mid-40s with south winds to 30 miles per hour. Tonight, rain. Lows in the upper 30s with southeast winds around 15 miles per hour. Then tomorrow, rain on Sunday. Highs in the mid-40s with southeast winds around 15 miles per hour. I'm Jonathan, and that's your weather forecast. 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
0: 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For the next hour, you'll be treated to the best in contemporary Christian music from the 70s, 80s, and early 90s. Keith Green, Randy Stonehill, Michael Card, Sandy Patty, Whiteheart, Petra, Amy Grant, and more. So sit back, relax, and enjoy the trip to the past on Retro Gold. 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

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You've tuned in to Retro Gold for a Saturday afternoon. That was Twyla Paris with Wisdom from 1999 in the album True North. We've got one other song from that late in history, 2000. We've got a song coming up later on. But most of our songs today are going to be actually in the 70s and 80s. Couple in the 90s, and those we're going to get to right now. In 1995, Point of Grace released their second album. It was called The Whole Truth, and as with their first album, many songs on that release hit number one, including this one, The Love He Has for You. Point of Grace from 1995.

0: AA made all the difference in my life. I noticed that most of the goals I had as a kid were slipping by. I didn't feel like the person I hoped to be. After all those years of drinking, I really didn't know myself. When I was out there drinking, I was always looking for the next great party to make me feel all right. With AA, I found a better way of life. And I feel good in my everyday life, even without a drink in my hand. Alcoholics Anonymous. It works. 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
1: 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And don't leave Nome without

Another song from 1978, Keith Green with Asleep in the Light. You know, late 70s were a time when Christian music was trying to find its voice, you might say. Folks were moving away from decidedly worship songs and into just songs about the Christian life. Keith Green wrote a lot of songs that were pointed at the church, but not intended to be sung in church as a worship song. And that was one of them, Asleep in the Light. Well, up next, we're going up to 1985 when the Imperials released an album called Let the Wind Blow. This was their 31st studio album. They started making music back in the 70s and released many, many, many, many albums. They had a lot of people cycle through the group, the Imperials. They've won multiple Grammy Awards and spun off many solo artists from that as well. Here they are, the Imperials. This is Let the Wind Blow, title track from the album released in 1985.

0: Greetings from Soldotna, Alaska. Hello, my name is Emily. I'm 8 years old. My favorite verse is Joshua 1:9. Have I not commanded you? Be strong and courageous. Do not be terrified. Do not be discouraged. For the Lord your God will be with you wherever you go. This verse brings me comfort when I am scared. I remember that the Lord is with me. Jesus is important to me because he died and rose again and saved me from all my sins. CEF of Alaska is dedicated to communicating the gospel of Christ to children all around the great state. 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
1: Here's the weather outlook from IC 100.3 FM. Today, rain, highs in the mid-40s with south winds to 30 miles per hour. Tonight, rain, lows in the upper 30s with southeast winds around 15 miles per hour. Then tomorrow, rain on Sunday, highs in the mid-40s with southeast winds around 15 miles per hour. I'm Jonathan, and that's your weather forecast. 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

Bill Keggy with a live version of the song Take Me Closer. That was actually first recorded in October of 1976 on his album Love Broke Through. But in 1991, a release of the live album How the West Was Won, along with the Second Chapter of Acts band called David, was released, and that song was included. It was a collection of all sorts of other songs by both live recordings from back in the day. Well, up next, we've got Aaron Benward. This is Let It Out from the album Imagine that he released in the year 2000.

0: 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The good news is that earplugs and earmuffs are effective in preventing this damage if used correctly. 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

Great Rich Mullins from his 1989 album Never Picture Perfect. That's While the Nations Rage, taking that text right out of the book of Psalms, Psalm 2, verses 1 through 3. Well, up next, we've got Randy Stonehill, and he released his very first album called Get Me Out of Hollywood back in 1973, and the song Puppet Strings was on that album. That album didn't get a whole lot of acclaim, not a whole lot of traction, but when he released Welcome to Paradise in 1996, his career pretty much took off, and this song, Puppet Strings, was also released on that album. It was released as a single with I've Got News for You in 1976 as well. So there you go, Randy Stonehill, Puppet Strings, from 1993 and 1996. This is the 1973, 1976, and this is the 1976 recording.

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1: 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Today, rain, highs in the mid-40s with south winds to 30 miles per hour. Tonight, rain, lows in the upper 30s with southeast winds around 15 miles per hour. Then tomorrow, rain on Sunday, highs in the mid-40s with southeast winds around 15 miles per hour. I'm Jonathan, and that's your weather forecast. 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

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That was Apollo LTD and their song Gold. Before that was The Afters and God is with us. Well, here's another note from the Icy 100.3 FM calendar. 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

0: Christian Hit Radio. 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That was Rebecca St. James and her song Breathe. Before that was Highland and their song Younger Years. Well, it's time for another edition of On This Date in History. Yes, it was on this date, October 10th, in the year 1871, that the Great Chicago Fire is finally extinguished after 3 days, leaving approximately 300 dead, 100,000 homeless, and causing $222 million in damage.
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0: Here's the weather outlook from Icy 100.3 FM. Today, rain, highs in the mid-40s with south winds to 30 miles per hour. Tonight, rain, lows in the upper 30s with southeast winds around 15 miles per hour. Then tomorrow, rain on Sunday, highs in the mid-40s with southeast winds around 15 miles per hour. I'm Jonathan, and that's your weather forecast. 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